Class from the past. Someday I'm walking in a dream. A collection of songs from 50s, 60s, and 70s. 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Katambay Mo.

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Pagmamayari ni Rosemary Trumata, Getalado, matatagpuan sa Gonzaga Extension, Ugat Norte, Tugigrao City, malapit sa Barangay Hall. Come on! Turn it up!

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2: 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Make it right. The Bible makes it very clear that God wants us to love our fellow men. Scripture after scripture tells us to love one another. Matthew chapter 22, verses 37 to 39 tells us, "Love the Lord your God with all your heart and with all your soul and with all your mind. This is the first and greatest commandment. And the second is like it. Love your neighbor as yourself." And Romans chapter 12 verse 10 says, "Be devoted to one another in love. Honor one another above yourselves." God does not like it when His children bicker, fight, and can't get along. If there are hard feelings between you and someone else, make it right. There is a powerful text in God's holy word that gives explicit instructions on what to do when we have disagreements. It's found in Matthew chapter 5, verses 23 to 24. "Therefore, if you are offering your gift at the altar and there remember that your brother or sister has something against you, leave your gift there in front of the altar. First go and be reconciled to them. Then come and offer your gift." Wow! God wants us to go make it right before we even come to the altar. If you are angry or upset with someone, don't wait another minute. Talk it out, apologize, and then approach the throne room of God. You can't expect God to bless you when you refuse to follow His advice. So why not make it right today? Let's pray. Dear God, please help me to love you by showing my love to my fellow men. Grant me the humility to ask for forgiveness and to forgive as well, because you forgave and loved me first. I thank you. In Jesus' name, amen. That has been Your Word to Live with Jade, brought to you only by Magic FM. Katambay mo!
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2: This song is brought to you by Eskelan. 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

0: You can find plenty of good devotional reading material, the Bible, inspirational books, and credit card statements. In Isaiah 55 and verse 2, the prophet asks an important question. Why do you spend money for what is not bread, and your wages for what does not satisfy? Listen carefully to me and eat what is good, and let your soul delight itself in abundance. He's talking about more than just money, but this does cover the means entrusted us by God. This is where reading a credit card statement or reviewing receipts can be such an effective devotional exercise. They'll show you what you're really devoted to, whether you're spending your money on bread or frittering it away. Now, there's a balance to be found for sure. Vacations should be taken. Vehicles must be purchased. Clothing really ought to be worn. But need all vacations be expensive? Should all vehicles be purchased new? Do the latest fashions really need to be adopted every time? Now, of course, the answers to these questions will vary from person to person. But with Americans owing nearly $1 trillion in credit card debt and credit card delinquency on the rise, it's clear you got people spending money they don't have, often for things that are not bread. We're continually bombarded by messages encouraging us to buy whatever we want. But a reduced or eliminated car or house payment, if that were possible, would free up real money that could be used in meaningful ways. Your lifestyle can be a tyrannical taskmaster. If you're honest about your needs and wants, you may well find your money going a whole lot further and your stewardship coming into closer alignment with God's plans for your life. I'm John Bradshaw for It Is Written. Let's live today by every word.
1: 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Until next time.
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11: 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We are hiring for the following positions: Planning Engineer, Human Resources Development Director, Vice President for Finance. 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Documents for submission include application letter addressed to the University of Cagayan Valley President Dr. Esther Susan N. Perez Marie, resume, certified true copy of transcript of records, photocopy of diploma, training certificates, photocopy of updated license. 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Come and join us! 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